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Moving 92.5, Seattle's number one hit music station. What's up? It's Keith Wayne. How you doing this last week? My oldest turned 4. He's getting so big. He starts preschool in the fall. Where'd the time go? It says a...

Moving 92.5, Seattle's number one hit music station. It's nice. The smoke is clearing out of here. Can breathe. Actually go outside again. Telling my kids that we couldn't go outside and play because the air is bad for you was a whole battle all week long. It's just...

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Moving 92.5, Seattle's number one hit music station. It's Keith Wayne. I know I'm getting older because now when I get up, the pops are loud enough that my wife asks, "Are you okay?" And I just got to tell her, "I'm good."

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Moving 92.5, Seattle's number one hit music station. What's going on? It is Keith Wayne. Thank you for listening tonight. I appreciate you so much. Got some more music lined up for you with the Kid Laroi and Bieber. Also some new Kehlani and some Bruno Mars on the way, too.

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Moving 92.5, Seattle's number one hit music station. It's Keith Wayne. I just want to say thank you for not sending any House of the Dragon spoilers to 78592. Season finale tonight. I know what I'm watching when I get home. Please don't send any spoilers my way. I appreciate it. It's Olivia Rodrigo, Drop Dead. I know.

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Moving 92.5, Seattle's number one hit music station. It's Keith Wayne, got Chaperone, Pink Panthers, Bruno Mars, and Benson Boone on the way. What a lineup. It's moving.

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Moving 92.5, Seattle's number one hit music station. It's Keith Wayne. I just want to say thanks for listening. Thanks for hanging out. Good luck with Monday tomorrow. That's always a whole thing. You got this, though. Zara Larsson, it's Midnight Sun on Moving. See ya.

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9: 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A cooling trend with clear and sunny skies, high 78, clear and breezy after sunset, overnight low 58.
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0: 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Second date update.
1: You know what's better than getting the new job that you were hoping for? It's when your friends back you up and want to take you out to celebrate.
2: Oh, that feels so good.
1: If you can go anywhere to celebrate, where would you go?
2: Mm.
1: Rainforest Cafe?
2: Oh.
1: Nordstrom Rack? Sbarro?
2: They don't have margaritas at Sbarro, Jeff. I'm just going to throw that out there.
3: That's authentic New York pizza, man.
1: Yeah, that's better than margaritas. I personally have no idea how to celebrate such a happy achievement.
2: Oh.
1: But it's good that we have somebody on the phone who does know the answer.
2: That's nice.
1: His name is Aaron. So, Aaron, first of all, thanks for being on with us. Your email said that you just landed a new job. Where did you go to celebrate?
4: We went out celebrating to a few bars, actually.
2: Oh, bar hop.
1: A few bars.
2: Wow.
1: Oh.
2: Okay.
3: That's not a food course.
1: Yeah, it's not what I was imagining. I was thinking Orange Julius, maybe. But
2: yeah,
1: that's okay.
2: No wonder Jeff wasn't invited.
1: Yeah.
3: Okay. I'm actually craving a food court now. Like, who wants a pretzel?
1: Yeah. No, that was my bad. Anyway, so while you were out celebrating, your email says that's when you met somebody. So tell us that story.
4: Yeah. What? Well, the table next to us is a group of girls. And after a couple of drinks, we started chatting it up with them. And the cute one, her name is Carrie, like, she was actually talking to me the most, and we're making jokes.
2: Oh my God. Could your night get any better? You're celebrating a new job. You got the cute girl talking to you. Like, you're on fire right now.
1: It could get better if you stop off at Sbarro before you go home.
2: Yeah.
1: So that's one way, but I don't know. You lived it. You tell us.
4: I guess I just got lucky that night, but the conversation was good and we were getting along so well. I made my move and I said, I have the new job. I'll buy you a drink.
2: Ooh.
4: But not here. I'll buy it for you next weekend when we go out.
2: Oh, nice. I like that.
1: Because you didn't have your paycheck yet from the job. Gotcha.
2: Gotta wait till that deposit hits, okay, girl?
1: Okay. For now, virgin daiquiris. You enjoy.
4: Yeah, right.
1: Okay.
2: But that's a great way to ask somebody out, to be flirty, keep it fun.
1: Definitely playful. So, did you end up meeting up again?
4: We did.
2: Okay.
4: But that was the thing. We got together and I was thinking maybe I should have planned an activity because we had already just kind of hung out and talked, you know, the first time we met. So this time we just did the same thing again.
2: Yeah.
3: Oh, it didn't feel as like fun.
2: Mm. Well, I mean, you started on the high, right? Because you were like riding life that night. And then when you just go to have one drink at a quiet bar, it's
5: like one-on-one.
2: Yeah.
1: You're making it sound like the conversation was really bad.
4: Well, it got weird and we started talking, you know, she was telling me about bad dating experiences that she had.
2: Mm.
1: It's weird that she would bring that up in the middle of this date.
4: Yeah, exactly. It's like, why is this the association you're having right now?
1: Right. It's be like, hey, hanging out with you reminds me of other bad dates that I've been on. Let me tell you about those.
5: Exactly. I think
2: it's a pretty common first date topic, isn't it?
3: Because you can relate.
4: I want to believe you.
2: Oh, yeah. I mean, were they back and forth? Did you have other bad date horror stories to share with her?
4: Well, I shared a little bit, but she was just really passionate about this topic. And then she started talking about worst kisses she's ever had.
2: Oh, we're just going to keep going.
3: Oh, man.
1: Hopefully we go through all the bases, but yeah, start with the kisses.
3: Bro, be creative. Use that. Be like, was it something like this?
4: Yeah.
3: And then hope she doesn't say yes.
1: I know how to kiss. Absolutely awful.
3: Oh, I'm terrible.
1: Bring it in.
4: Bring it in.
1: Yeah. Okay. Well, Jose and I have our next line, so okay. Thank you for giving us that.
2: Do you think she realized that maybe she had gone too far in the worst stories category?
4: No, absolutely not.
1: Oh, she did.
2: Okay.
4: So then, after a while, I just didn't know what to say. I said, well, what if we ask ChatGPT what is the best way to kiss?
1: Okay.
2: Because an AI robot definitely would have good tips.
1: Yeah, a lot of experience.
2: Uh-huh.
4: I just wanted to switch it up. That was all I was doing, just change the tone a little bit.
2: So was she able to laugh? Was it a funny moment doing that?
4: So it's funny, then it was suggesting, you know, don't make it too moist, not too aggressive, turn your head.
2: Okay, so it doesn't sound funny. It sounds actually more like a serious and
5: logical.
2: Yeah.
1: Okay.
4: We were laughing a little bit at the time. So then I'm like, we have to try this to see if it's right.
1: Oh, the instructions that ChatGPT gave you for kissing?
4: Exactly.
3: Whoa. Okay. Bro, this isn't Google Maps. You shouldn't need like directions for this.
2: I don't know. I think it's a cute way to get a first kiss.
5: Segway.
2: Yes. He's using
1: awkward.
2: It.
1: All right. Was she open to trying?
4: She was. And so then we kissed right there in the bar.
2: Okay.
3: How was it?
2: Yeah, how were the instructions?
6: How was the moisture?
4: Well, we were drinking, so there was a high moisture content.
6: That's not okay.
2: What are you feeling right then?
4: I felt pretty good because it started off in such an awkward spot. And then it, you know, ended out like we're kissing and having a great time. So yeah. I was happy about it.
6: Yeah.
2: Okay.
6: It's not very often you get wingmanned by your chat GPT.
2: Dude.
4: Yeah,
2: first
4: really.
2: Time AI's been useful.
6: Yeah.
3: So it's not wingman. That's a wing computer.
6: Wingbotted.
3: Yeah. Wingbotted.
6: Yeah. Yeah, okay. So how did you and Carrie leave things that night?
4: Well, I walked her to her car and gave her a goodbye kiss.
2: Oh.
6: Another one.
4: And yeah, we're like, all right, we'll talk soon. And it was kind of just, I thought everything was fine.
2: Yeah, there would be no doubt in my mind that I would get a call back after a night like that.
3: And it's so great. Like, the first kiss is stressful, but once you, like, get through that, then the kissing fun, you can just kiss whenever.
2: It's so
3: right? It's kind of like, okay, yeah. I get it.
2: Bring it in here.
3: Yeah, I can't. Like, you kiss, like, five times. No. That's a good sign.
6: Right, you guys are getting a little

0: Moving 92.5. Brooke and Jeffrey in the morning. Second date update.
1: If you're just joining us, we've been talking to our listener, Aaron, about his date, which involved Brooke's three favorite things.
2: Yeah.
1: Drinking.
2: Let's go.
1: Kissing.
2: Woo.
1: And getting your AI involved on how to get to second base.
2: No, I'm going to go with more kissing. More kissing, Jeff, is the third thing.
3: I think Brooke wants a whole kissing data center installed.
1: She sure does.
2: It. Love
1: kissing. The thing is, I'm only slightly exaggerating with that because that'll probably happen on the next date if we can actually get this done. But Aaron, Aaron did ask his chatbot, what's the best way to lock lips?
2: Okay, and he didn't do it actually for advice. It was like supposed to be a funny moment between the two of them.
4: Yeah, like an inside
2: joke. I feel like that should be said.
1: They've been discussing bad kissing before then, so it led to that question. And once they got an answer, they had to test it out.
2: Multiple
1: times. In the bar, by the car, under a star,
2: there it is.
1: Near and far.
2: Thank you.
1: All the places. Anyways, afterwards, there's been no communication, and more importantly, no moisture. So Aaron needs our help.
2: It's really sad. It's just all dried up over there, aren't you, Aaron?
5: Now I am, yeah. Dry as the Sahara right now.
3: Oh, no, brother.
1: Oh, that's just sad.
2: And you texted her. I mean, I guess we never really went over that. You texted her a couple times and you've heard nothing?
5: Nothing at all. I mean, now it's just getting embarrassing.
2: Okay. That's right. So let's call her.
1: Yeah, let us embarrass ourselves.
2: Yeah.
1: We'll do it on your behalf. I'm going to dial Carrie's number right now. Let's see if she picks up.
6: Hello.
1: Hey, is this Carrie?
6: This is she.
1: Hey, Carrie. This is a radio show called Brooke and Jeffrey in the Morning.
2: Hey, Carrie. Welcome to it.
3: Hey.
6: Hi.
1: Yeah.
3: Sorry.
1: Mm-hmm. We're talking to you this way because we know the conversation we want to have with you is going to be a little bit awkward. So we're trying to be extra fun.
3: Yeah.
6: It's already awkward. But,
2: there we go.
6: Hi.
2: Yeah. She's an honest one, and I like that about her. Yep.
6: It's going to get more awkward.
2: Yep.
1: Possibly.
2: Or more fun. Could be more fun, depending on how you look at it.
1: Yeah, because this is a segment we do called a second date update. And we're trying to help out one of our listeners who you went out with to a bar recently.

0: a guy named Aaron.
1: Oh, wow.
2: Remember you guys met when he was celebrating his new job and then...
1: Yep. Yeah, I remember Aaron.
0: Ooh, she cut you off, Brooke. That's not a good sign.
2: Do you remember him fondly?
1: Sure.
2: That was convincing.
1: Yeah, it was...
0: Okay. Well, you know what? Maybe let's not even talk about Aaron right now. Let's just talk about the date.
2: Okay.
1: I mean, I'm not great on dates, so...
2: Why do you say that?
1: Well, I don't know what to say.
2: Oh, yeah.
1: Conversations lull and they drag, so... I guess I just start going through this mental list of things to potentially talk about. And
2: that's funny.
1: Is at the top of the alphabet, bad dates.
2: So you chose bad dates as one of the topics. I mean, Aaron, I don't think was put off by that.
0: We heard about that. We all agreed that was a strong choice.
1: Oh, so you told you about what I said?
2: Oh, my God. Do you have like a terrible bad date story that you told him? Now I want to know.
1: No, not. Well, I didn't think so. But,
0: okay.
1: Then we were joking around, and he thought it would be funny to ask ChatGPT the best way to kiss.
2: Oh, yeah.
1: That was pretty funny.
2: Did you see what was coming next after he brought that up?
3: Spoiler alert. He's going to tilt him a left. Uh-huh.
1: It was a little predictable, but it was okay because in a way it took the pressure off too.
3: Yeah.
0: Okay.
2: So you
3: That's actually surprising.
2: Like, honestly, when you're discussing this, you sound like you're smiling. You sound like it is a good memory, this date.
4: Yeah, you enjoyed it.
2: Yeah.
1: Yeah, up until that point, it was fun. It was cool.
0: Well, what changed?
3: Yeah.
1: He started talking about AI and started admitting that he worked with his AI to, like, get better results.
0: Did you say flirts or works?
1: No, flirts. He flirts.
0: Flirts with his AI?
3: I've never even heard of
2: that. No, it's got to be a joke. He was telling a joke because he just asked about the kissing.
3: How do you flirt with AI?
1: You have to understand first, his AI is named... Pudge Muffin.
2: What did you just say, Muffin?
3: Punch?
1: Pudge Muffin.
3: Pudge Muffin.
2: Dude, I would be so pissed if that was a nickname that a man gave me.
4: Yeah,
2: dude, that is not... Muffin.
4: The first thing AI should have taught him, don't call me that.
3: Yeah, immediately.
0: Weird to me, but to everybody else...
2: This could still be just funny humor, right? Like,
0: sure.
2: Because that is a funny name.
3: That's a good point.
1: It could have been, but he seemed really into it.
2: What did he say to Pudge Muffin? Right.
1: He says, "Hey, Pudge Muffin, I would love you so hard if you could, what did he say? Tell me the last four teams that won the World Series."
2: And that's
3: took a turn. What the?
2: Okay. Wait, that's flirting with it?
5: Hey, we don't need to go down this road, okay?
2: Oh,
5: he's getting out of hand.
1: What?
3: That means he's going to get better.
0: It was just getting hot.
3: Yeah.
2: You liked that.
0: It was just starting to.
2: What was hot about the four World Series?
3: Don't list them or Jeff is going to explode.
4: That was more innocent than what I was expecting. Yeah. I was scared.
0: Let's not go back there. But, Carrie, I don't know if you heard that, but that's Aaron. He's been on this call the entire time listening, waiting to talk to you.
1: Wow.
5: I need to clear this up, though. I do this for a reason.
0: You do what for a reason? Flirt with your AI?
5: Yeah, if I don't flirt, she'll tell me the wrong information sometimes. She doesn't give me exactly what I need. And for a while, I was just being cold and just asking for the information, and she wouldn't even answer me sometimes. And
2: AI wouldn't answer you?
0: You're calling her she for clarification.
2: Let's go
0: Pudge Muffin, okay?
3: Oh, yeah.
5: Yeah, Pudge Muffin.
2: AI doesn't have a gender.
0: Yeah, I'm not gender. Pudge Muffin. That's genderless.
1: Are you saying that your AI gave you the silent treatment?
5: Yeah, if I have to put things in a certain way. I don't want to say wine and diner, but I have to kind of...
2: Aaron, you're making it sound worse. You don't think you're like in a relationship with your AI chatbot. You're just using words to try to get the best search results.
5: Exactly. I'm result maxing.
2: Result maxing.
3: Finessing
4: that made it better.
2: It didn't.
1: Look, I don't care what you call it exactly or why. It's just weird that you were talking dirty to your AI.
2: Wait, was there other things that we didn't hear? Because that wasn't a dirty talk situation. He just said love, right?
3: Yeah.
1: He says that sometimes on really difficult projects for work, he could get racy with it.
3: Racy?
0: You saw him get racy?
5: I'm not dirty talking anybody. It may be flirty and getting into romantic areas. I mean, suggestive maybe.
3: Okay.
5: But it never gets dirty, okay?
1: Well, he did say that if it didn't give him an answer to some math problem, that he'd tie it up.
2: What?
0: Tie it up.
3: Tie up is AI?
5: Again, you guys are making it sound so weird. I got the info, okay?
1: Aaron, now you know why I'm not calling you back. And it just weirded me out.
2: It weirded you out, or were you jealous?
3: Oh.
0: Good point, bro.
5: Carrie, you don't have to be jealous of Pudge Muffin, yeah. Okay?
1: I don't think anybody is. Did he tell
5: you're
1: you?
5: You're the one that said your first kiss was with a magic eight ball. So I don't know why you're pointing fingers at me.
2: Which is really like the 1990s version of ChatGPT.
3: Yeah, you're right.
0: Oh, yeah. You are kind of asking it questions and hoping to get good answers from it.
1: First of all, I can't even believe that you would go there and say that out loud. And second of all, I was 12.
2: We weren't actually hating on that at all.
3: Yeah. I think that was pretty normal.
0: Well, listen, I don't know who to exactly ask for a second date here, whether it's Aaron and Carrie or Aaron and his Pudge Muffin.
3: You know who to ask AI.
2: You're making things worse. He's not dating his AI.
0: I think he is.
1: Well,
2: no, he's Carrie, not, really? Carrie.
0: Let me just start with you, and I'm just being serious and honest. It sounds like you might have a little bit of jealousy, like Brooke was saying about his chatbot.
2: That
0: and the
2: was
0: connection.
2: Also a joke, Jeff.
0: I'm sensing
2: what
0: it there.
2: What is wrong with you today?
1: You know what? You're right. I am insecure to the point that I don't want competition from a bucket of bolts.
2: I see.
0: So you wouldn't consider seeing him another time and if we paid for it?
2: I think she's also being sarcastic.
0: I cannot read literally anyone.
3: I've kind of lost you.
0: I don't know where the feelings are.
1: Yeah, I think I'm good. Yeah. I think I'm good. I appreciate it, though, mostly.
2: Okay, again, that was not sincere.
5: You guys are all invited to the wedding.
2: What?
3: Who's <She's> funny?
0: yours in Pudge Muffins?
5: Come on.
0: What? I'm literally not getting anything. Who's reading who here?
4: Now I get why you said the bar was awkward.
6: 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Brooke and Jeffrey in the morning.

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15: 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A cooling trend with clear and sunny skies, high 78, clear and breezy after sunset, overnight low 58.
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1: 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Just jack up the AC more.
3: 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Fine. 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
28: 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A cooling trend with clear and sunny skies, high 78, clear and breezy after sunset, overnight low 58.
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4: And now the weather from Bellevue Rare Coins, the trusted authority for buying jewelry, rare coins, and valuables serving Bellevue, Linwood, Issaquah, and Tacoma. A cooling trend with clear and sunny skies, high 78, clear and breezy after sunset, overnight low 58.
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0: Can you imagine what it was like for Brooke back in her 20s?
1: What do you mean?
0: After a night out partying with her besties, there was no Uber or Lyft to take her home.
2: Oh, yeah.
1: She had to walk
0: or call a cab or hitch a ride home with a trucker.
2: Oh, mm-hmm. Yeah, but she knew all the truckers by name. Like, now, the whole town knew each other.
0: That was nice.
1: Carl was so nice.
0: Oh, yeah. And if she got a cab, when she drunkenly got in, she'd get her pantyhose caught on the corner of the door.
2: Always wearing pantyhose.
0: Back in the day, while looking for her pager in her purse full of CDs.
1: We had phones, Jeff.
3: Loose CDs.
0: Yeah, sometimes we take for granted how easy we have things nowadays.
2: Wow.
0: Because back in the day, everyday life was a total struggle.
2: Oh, man.
1: Where do I put this 8-track?
0: Yeah.
2: I'm drunk. Someone help me pick.
0: Exactly. And I know that not just from looking at Brooke's photos on MySpace, because a new survey asked older adults what everyday inconveniences from the past would completely frustrate people now.
1: Oh, my God.
2: Oh, dude, wow.
1: Printing out MapQuest directions and having to read them in the car.
2: Oh, it's so convenient to just pop on Google Maps or something.
1: I don't even know how to get home from work anymore.
0: There are so many, and it really goes to show how much technology has changed our lives.
2: Yeah.
0: Let's go over some of the best answers. First, finding out about snow days.
2: Oh, yeah. Oh, it's totally ruined now.
0: So before apps or text message alerts, the way you'd find out if school was canceled is students had to either listen to the radio or sit and watch the news on TV to see if your school's name scrolled
1: by. And sucked because you still had to get up early in order to do that.
2: Yes, it was stressful, actually.
1: It was exciting, though, when you saw your school list and you're like, yeah!
2: And then you were too excited to go back to bed, so you just ran outside and played with your friends in the snow. It was great.
0: Next, hunting down a payphone. If you ever needed to call somebody when you were outside of your house, you better find a public phone booth or a phone bank and make sure you had enough coins in your pocket in order to pay for the call.
1: So what you would do, though, I remember in middle school, there was a payphone in the hallway and you would call collect, and where it says, please say your name, you would try to get out your whole message.
2: Yeah.
1: So you called collect, you'd be like, hi, mom, I need to be picked up at 4 o'clock.
0: These are from a new survey that asked older adults what everyday inconveniences from their past would totally frustrate young people today. Another one, teens hanging out in parking lots.
2: Call it parking lot pimping.
1: Uh-huh.
0: Before group texts and FaceTime, if you wanted to hang with your friends, how did you figure out where the party was going to be happening?
1: You all gathered in the parking lot and waited around until someone came and drove up and said, I figured it out.
0: Yes, and it was usually outside of some, like, random abandoned sub shop that had been shut down for years.
1: Yep. Yeah.
0: All the teens would meet and decide what they were going to do for the night, and it could be just stay in that parking lot.
2: I was going to say, we always just stayed there, because then this guy joins out, this guy just got a truck, and he's got a subwoofer.
1: Oh, yeah, so we could sit in the back.
2: So we could sit in the back and listen to music. Yeah.
0: Well, thank God Brooke had her purse full of CDs, so you could keep the music going.
2: Absolutely.
0: On that truck.
1: No, I had a book.
2: A book of CDs.
1: Wow.
0: And this next one, I've never even heard of this.
2: Ooh.
0: So maybe you can tell me what this is, Brooke. Sharing a party line.
2: Ooh. I don't know.
0: You know,
1: I feel like fancy people had party lines, maybe. I don't remember.
0: Apparently, back in the day, multiple people could call one phone number. And it could be from a TV ad or from some janky newspaper, but it was basically a group chat line where a bunch of people could dial in and talk to each other all at once.
2: Oh, that's like Discord now.
1: Yeah, I don't remember that. I only remember calling Miss Cleo.
2: Yeah.
0: Oh, yeah.
1: Do you remember calling Miss Cleo? And she would have the
0: number. Predict your future?
1: She was, well, we couldn't pay for it. So we would just listen to her automated message for a while.
2: Yeah, she'd be like, call me now. You may be dying tomorrow.
1: Yeah.
2: Everybody wanted
0: it. Didn't she go to prison? Yeah.
1: I don't know.
2: I think eventually she did.
1: I have fond memories of her.
2: No,
1: so.
2: We love Miss Cleo.
0: Again, these are from a new survey that asked older adults what everyday inconveniences from the past would frustrate young people today. Another one, doing research at the library.
1: That happens, doesn't it?
0: Well, it's so much easier now. If you don't know the answer to something, just look it up on your phone.
2: Search it.
0: Back then, you better have an encyclopedia in your house, because if you didn't, you had to go to the library and use the Dewey Decimal System to locate a book and scour through it one page at a time.
1: Dude, I distinctly remember pulling out the drawers of cards that you'd have to look through in order to find the title, to find the number.
2: Mm-hmm. Now
1: it was like
2: a
1: treasure hunt.
2: AI, write me my essay. Yeah. Don't make it sound like AI. A+.
0: And it still lets you down.
2: Yeah.
1: Yeah, you actually still flunked that one.
2: Oh, it included that. Let me know if you need more suggestions.
0: Yeah. How about this one? Trying a new restaurant. Where back in the day,
2: all word of mouth almost.
0: Yeah, if you were curious about a certain dish or some new place people were talking about, you had to physically go there because there were no reviews online, no rating systems, no pictures of food anywhere.
2: Yeah.
0: Photographing your dish was not a thing.
2: It was deduction. You were like, this has been around for 10 years, so it has to be good food.
1: I am certain we didn't eat anything good.
2: Oh, maybe you're right. Well, the Pizza Huts.
1: Dude, all you had was like an iceberg lettuce.
0: But at least the food had chemicals in it.
3: Miss
0: those days. And finally, using a manual typewriter.
2: Oh, wow.
0: I know this really is going to make me sound like a nerd, but I used to do them for fun.
1: Me and Tom Hanks were really cool with pictures like that.
0: Well, they had them in my grandpa's medical clinic, and I would like to go to, you know, his work, and I'd play on the typewriters in the office.
2: I used to play on typewriters.
1: Well, it's better than you playing doctor for patients that don't know who you are.
0: Oh, I did that too.
1: Oh, okay.
0: I had lots of fun at my grandpa's medical clinic. Anyway, those are the everyday inconveniences from back in the day that would completely frustrate people now. Your phone tap's coming up right after this.

0: Okay, because of all the old jokes around here, people think on our Insta that I'm going to be 102 years old.
1: Yeah, it's actually older.
2: Okay. Thank God we have all those filters. She actually looks like she's way younger.
0: Just follow us at Brooke and Jeffrey. I was

0: I love being on the closetfactory.com website. Hey, it's Brooke from Brooke and Jeffrey in the Morning. 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
1: Oh. Demon? Jeez.
2: Still,
3: that poor kid.
2: I'm a little shocked, though. Another year and there's no Humper on the list.
0: Aww.
1: Darn.
3: He's just too unique, Jeff.
2: It's just a tragedy. Could you imagine a little baby girl with that name? Mommy, Daddy, and Lil Humper want to wish you a Merry Christmas.
3: Aww. I really think of it as a male name. Aww. I don't know.
2: I think go either way.
3: Okay.
2: That Sound Means Laser Stories has come to an end for the day. We'll do it again. Same time.

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32: It's totally normal to call up someone you know and ask them for a little favor, right?
33: Yeah. Oh, of course.
32: Yeah. Like, hey, Mike, could you bring my trash cans out to the street for me? Would you mind?
33: Yeah.
32: Hey, Louis, could you give me a job reference real quick?
33: Yeah,
34: oh,
33: sure.
34: Reference. Uh-huh. Yeah.
32: Hey, Andrew, could you get my wife pregnant again?
33: Oh.
32: She keeps asking for you.
33: Well, small favor.
34: Andrew.
32: One woman on our voicemail left a message for a dude she just met asking him for one tiny favor. Now, did the last person that she asked mysteriously go missing?
33: What?
32: Where she never heard from him ever again? Maybe.
33: Do we need to look for Andrew?
34: But, oh my god!
32: What's the harm in asking one more guy to do the same exact favor?
33: I mean, it can't be a pattern.
32: No, you'll hear what it is in a brand new loser line that's coming up at 9:10.

0: fact of being a guy, we're just not used to getting a lot of compliments out in the world.
1: Oh, yeah, that is dude, sad. Ever.
0: And so when someone finally gives us one,
1: we
0: really hang on to it.
2: Oh. I mean, cry first.
1: Yeah.
0: Yes.
2: And then hold on to that.
0: Absolutely. In fact, a grocery store clerk told me she liked my shirt 4 months ago. And I have been wearing it every day since.
2: Yeah, that's that smell.
0: It's pretty nice, huh?
2: Oh, God.
0: Yeah. But that's exactly why one of our listeners is so puzzled, because his date gave him one of the best compliments a woman could ever say at the end of the night.
1: Wow.
0: So why would she suddenly stop all communication?
2: Hmm.
0: Our goal is to find out right after Brooke tells me how cute my shirt is.
1: I like other shirts too, Jeff.
0: You know what? She'll come around by the time we get to your second date update. Next.
1: Seattle's closest is now Snoqualmie Casino and Hotel.

0: is Alex Warren.
1: Justin Bieber. And I go,
2: speed racing for free. 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
18: 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A cooling trend with clear and sunny skies, high 78, clear and breezy after sunset, overnight low 58.
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19: Brooke, how would you feel if you came home and your husband tells you he has planned a date night?
2: Oh, I'd be so excited.
19: Child care is handled, and what you're doing is a special surprise.
2: Oh, I love surprises.
20: This sounds cute.
2: Surprises are like my jam. Don't tell me. Don't tell me because I would just want to be surprised.
19: Wow. Baby number 3 would happen that night. It sounds like.
20: No. Oh, yeah. No. And you could surprise him.
2: No, he got snipped. We're good.
19: Now, imagine there's no kids, no husband, and it's a first date with a cute guy you just met online and did no background check on.
2: Oh.
19: And he says he has a surprise for you.
2: Yeah.
19: Are you still feeling the same way?
2: No, I'm not. No.
19: Weird.
2: Why didn't I do a background check, Jeff?
20: That even
2: now I have
20: out.
2: A lot of regret.
19: You're just an accepting type of lady.
2: Oh,
19: but
2: okay.
19: I only ask because that's the approach one of our listeners, Wesley, took on his first date. He thought it'd be fun to be a little bit secretive about what they were doing.
2: Huh. Okay.
19: But now he's not getting a call back.
20: Oh,
19: so
20: no.
19: Okay. We'll see if we can pinpoint any clues for why that might be happening. But
2: I feel like we already found the big reason.
19: It could be. Okay. But Wesley, welcome to the show.
0: Hey guys, how's it going?
2: Oh,
20: hey.
19: That's a big, bold move, planning a surprise date for a very first meetup. So what's her name? Let's start there.
0: Ramona is her name.
2: Okay. Can I ask, did you have any inclination that Ramona likes surprises? Because some people absolutely hate them.
20: Good point.
0: Well, I mentioned the idea of like, oh, it could be a surprise if you want. And she was like, yeah, let's go for it.
19: Okay.
2: That's a good way to bring it up. It was like, you put it on her if you want, right?
20: You choose. I like that.
0: Yeah.
19: So what did you end up doing for your surprise date?
0: Well, it might be a little bit cheesy, but when I picked her up, I left a trail of rose petals from her door to my car.
20: That's very romantic.
19: Oh.
20: Wow.
0: That's what I'm saying.
2: I would immediately think that means you want to do it.
20: Brooke's unbuckling her belt. All right. Well, like, I get the hint.
19: I'm not going to say no. So
20: those are the backseat.
19: I guess let's get this over with.
2: Usually go to a bed. So it's like,
20: it splits stronger backseat.
19: Okay, but no, on a first date, it's kind of like a path to romance.
2: Yeah. Oh, that he has a station wagon. Thank God. A lot more space. All right.
19: What did Ramona think when she saw the rose petals?
0: She laughed, but she said it was really sweet and kissed me on the cheek.
19: Wow, you got kissed on the cheek immediately?
0: Yeah.
19: Damn.
0: Yeah.
20: Wow.
2: Okay, so you're starting off on the right foot.
20: All right.
19: What happens next?
0: So for like the surprise part of the night, I took her to this couple's Mediterranean cooking class.
2: Oh my gosh. Wow. That's actually really cute.
20: I would love that.
19: And you had her cook the meal while you just sat there and waited, right?
2: No, he did a trail of olives.
20: There's some feta crumbles out
19: there. Yeah. Okay, no. All right, no, that's cute. What did you guys cook?
0: I had never heard of this until we made it. It's a hummus and seafood paella. You guys know what a paella is?
20: Yeah, paella is amazing. Hummus and seafood paella sounds awful.
0: Oh, it was so good.
19: I think you mean those are separate dishes.
20: Yeah.
19: Right?
0: Oh, yeah. Okay. It was her and I sipping on wine, and it was just good conversation.
2: Yeah.
0: You know, we were flirting, we were talking about ourselves, that whole thing.
19: So from how you're describing it, at this point, things are going pretty perfectly. There hasn't been any speed bumps yet.
0: Exactly. Yeah. So nothing has gone wrong, but she just kind of stopped responding to me, kind of ghosted me a little bit.
19: Wow. Well, hold on. We don't know how the date ended.
20: Yeah.
19: Like, how did you and Ramona leave it?
0: Okay. Well, that's a good question, because I don't think anything messed up there either.
20: Really?
0: We get in the car. She kisses me again. And then I drive her back to her house, and she says, I don't want this night to end.
2: Oh my god! That's what she said.
20: That's the best thing a girl can say.
19: Why is that good?
2: What do you mean? Why is that good?
19: I'm asking why.
0: It's confusing to me because this whole situation. But we ended up making out in the car for like 30 minutes.
2: I knew the rose petals were leading to car action. I knew it. I called it all along. Huh. So, and then what, you walked her to her door, or?
0: I walked her to her door, and that was that. It was kind of a late night at that point.
20: And you didn't push.
2: I mean, I bet you.
19: Yeah, you should have pushed for more, right, Jose?
20: I bet you were.
19: Get out the rose petals again.
2: I bet you were so giddy. Like, what were you feeling when you got back in your car?
0: I felt great. I felt like I had done everything right. And I was feeling really optimistic. I was really excited. This is a girl that I really like. So I don't understand why we're suddenly. Why she all of a sudden stopped answering me.
20: Yeah, like, not even a word.
2: Like, completely. She didn't say, I don't want to. Did she say anything after the date?
0: Well, after the date, yes. We texted for days after that.
2: Oh,
19: there has been communication.
20: Oh.
0: We were just texting, but it wasn't just a normal, like, hey, how you doing? It was kind of lovey-dovey stuff.
2: Oh.
0: Kind of, you know, there's a second date on the horizon type of stuff.
2: Okay, and then
20: no sign of.
2: When was the last time you talked to her?
0: A couple days ago.
2: Oh.
19: Well, maybe it's like I said before. She didn't want the date to end because that means she goes back to her boyfriend inside of the house. It's like that was her one night of freedom.
2: It's going to be awkward since he didn't pick up those rose petals when he comes out.
19: Yeah. So is it possible? That, I mean, do you think maybe there could be another dude? You've only been on one date with her.
0: Well, I sure hope not. We seem to have a really good connection between the two of us. So that would be kind of messed up if she was going home to somebody else.
2: And it's something that you'd want to find out right now.
1: Yeah. Sadly, you know? I hope that's the answer for you, brother.
2: What?
1: Because it's nothing to do with you.
2: No, that we can't
1: She's
2: fix
1: that.
2: She's
1: an awful person, and this has nothing to do with you.
2: We're trying to fix this and get him another date.
1: Yes,
2: like, it could be just a bad communication.
1: Sure, but if it falls apart, let's hope it's her on her.
19: Maybe it's a little bit of both. Let's hope for that.
2: Right.
19: When we come back, we'll call this girl and find out why she isn't wanting to see you again after the most romantic date that I think we've heard all year long.
2: Yeah.
19: When we do your second date update right after. You don't think so? Now you're doubting yourself.
2: It was kind of a bold statement. I don't know. I'm trying to remember the other date.
19: All right, the most mid-romance date we've ever heard in your second date update right after.

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2: Oh, yeah.
1: That's hard to pull off.
2: Shockingly.
3: Why are you acting like that's a normal thing to say?
2: Because it's what all women expect the first time a stranger picks them up at their house and says, I have a surprise.

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1: We stopped. And he doesn't understand why. So you can imagine if you're in Wesley's shoes, you want to know what is going on.
2: Yeah.
3: God, I really hope it's, I broke my phone and it's taken me a couple days to replace it.
2: Oh, yeah, I got the replacement.
1: Wouldn't that just be the best thing ever, Wesley?
4: Yeah, yeah. Ideal situation there.
3: Yeah, for
2: she's
3: sure.
2: like, I never want this phone call to end now.
3: Yeah.
2: And then we got a lot of talking to do.
1: Well, we'll see if her phone is still working because I'm about to dial it right now.
3: God, I'm nervous for you because there's a lot on the line. You invested in this date, you know, and you like this girl. Usually these things don't matter when we call people.
2: Yeah.
3: Or as much, anyway.
1: Yeah, not to downplay all of our other listeners,
3: yeah,
1: but
3: sorry.
1: Sure. This one definitely has a lot of weight behind
2: We're
1: it.
2: Invested.
1: So let's dial Ramona's phone number and see if she answers. Here we go.
5: Hello.
1: Hey, is this Ramona?
5: This is she. Who's calling?
1: Hey, Ramona. My name is Jeff from a radio show called Brooke and Jeffrey in the Morning.
3: Hey, Ramona. The whole show's here.
2: Hey, Ramona. Good morning.
5: Okay. Good morning.
1: Mm-hmm. Hey, you don't have to be afraid of us. We're pretty friendly.
2: We're funny.
5: What are we doing?
1: we're doing a segment here. It's called the Second Date Update.
5: Oh.
3: Okay. That maybe means that she's heard of him before, Jeff.
1: Yeah.
3: That type of reaction.
1: Maybe. This is a segment where if you go out on a date with somebody and they're not getting a call back afterwards, you can reach out to us and we'll try to get a hold of that person to find out if there's a reason why.
3: Oh, and we have one very confused man.
1: Oh, yes.
2: Yes.
5: No, you don't. You don't have a confused man. I don't go on very many dates, so I know exactly who you're talking about.
2: Oh.
5: It has to be Wesley, am I right?
3: Yeah.
2: It is Wesley.
3: Wait, he's very confused,
1: though. Yeah.
5: You know, he's not just confused. He's an a-hole. Okay?
1: Whoa.
5: I'm never talking to him again.
2: Not on Wesley. That's not the guy we talked to.
3: Dude, that's wild because that is not who he portrayed towards us. Like, he sounded like a hero of a first date.
2: And romantic.
3: Knight in shining armor.
2: Yeah.
5: Well, I've already blocked him, so we really don't need to have a big conversation.
1: Okay. First of all, we didn't know that. I don't think Wesley knows. He never mentioned that he was blocked.
2: Yeah.
5: Then he is both rude and stupid.
3: Okay, dang. I'm sorry, Ramona. We need the details of this because the story he told was the most romantic first date and rose petals and cooking classes.
5: Well, first of all, it has nothing to do with the date. It was a lovely evening.
3: Oh.
2: Oh, okay.
1: I've never heard the words lovely evening uttered with such disdain.
3: Is it something you found out after? Is that what you're saying?
5: Yeah. He body shamed me over a text.
3: What?
1: Whoa, what?
3: What do you mean he body shamed you?
2: Oh, body shamed?
3: What did he say?
5: Yeah.
3: I'll get mad for you.
2: Oh, no.
1: Well, what do you mean?
5: He thinks that I have this giant, big Fred Flintstone forehead.
3: What?
5: I mean, seriously, how dare he? And he texted me that.
1: Hold on.
5: He texted me that.
3: Wait, hold on.
1: You felt like, Ramona, he was pointing out a flaw with you?
5: I don't feel that way. I read it. He sent it to me. I can read it over and over.
3: Oh, can you read it to us? What exactly did it say?
5: I'm not going to read it to you because it's going to make me feel bad all over again. So forget it.
1: Okay, well, that is absolutely not what we're going after
3: here. Dude, no wonder you blocked him if you felt like he was making fun of you.
2: Yeah.
5: I'm not going to sit back after one date and let some guy pick on me. Yeah. I mean, my God, I got better things to do.
3: Yeah.
1: Okay. We got a very different view of what was going on between the two of you from Wesley. So I'm really interested to hear his side of this and figure out what's really going on, because I need to let you know, Ramona, Wesley is already on this phone call, listening and waiting to talk to you.
5: Oh, well, that's just great.
1: Well, yeah.
3: Wesley, are you even there?
4: Ramona, oh my God, I never body shamed you.
3: Oh,
2: you can't say that.
3: I wouldn't come in with that one.
1: Wesley, please tell us that there's been some sort of horrible miscommunication here, and you're not doing the things that she's accusing you of doing.
4: Well, I'm not here to make her feel bad, but in my defense, I'll tell you what I said is I wish you were here so I could give you big forehead kisses.
2: Oh,
4: you
2: want to
3: say what? Did you say big forehead kisses?
4: Yeah, I did. I said I wish you were here so I could give you big forehead kisses.
3: Oh, my God.
1: Okay.
2: Oh, my God.
1: Hearing it back.
3: That means big kisses.

0: X's on your forehead, yes, it doesn't mean you have a big forehead.
1: Yeah, I don't know if it really sounds like body shaming.
2: No.
0: Oh, Ramona. I'm so sorry you read it that way. I bet you felt so bad.
3: I thought he was being playful.
2: You guys aren't understanding. I got his text. I specifically read it. It said big forehead. You can't just unsee that stuff.
0: Okay. Oh, no. Yeah,
1: it's just an unfortunate way of wording it.
0: I mean, I could see, Ramona, if you had some like self-conscious things that you would read it that way.
3: Yeah.
0: But I think everyone in the room is trying to tell you that was definitely not the intention.
3: It was cute.
2: It's not cute.
1: I mean, we're trying to defend him. But Wesley, talk to Ramona. Tell her what you meant.
4: What I meant to say was that I want to lay a big kiss on your forehead.
3: On your normal forehead.
0: Mm-hmm.
4: Yeah, I'm not saying I want to kiss you on your big head.
3: That is a funny thing.
1: Right.
0: Okay. Are you
3: hearing
0: him? It's
3: going to take a long time to cover that dome.
2: But you said big forehead. Those are your words. You texted it in that order.
1: Oh, my God.
3: Technically, Ramona, she's right.
4: I know what I said, but people always say give you a big forehead kiss. It's just a term.
2: You need to tell me right now, honestly. I'll know if you're lying. I mean, when you texted me, did it or did it not come into your mind subconsciously that I have a big forehead?
3: Oh.
4: No. No, it did not.
3: See?
2: Okay. So now you don't think I have one, but every time you look at me, you're not going to think about my forehead being a little bit too big?
1: After this conversation, maybe.
4: I mean, maybe you could say it's slightly bigger than normal, but not that much.
3: Wesley,
4: I don't mind.
3: Just chose
4: I don't care.
1: Okay. Well, he likes it.
0: And a big forehead isn't a bad thing.
3: Yeah, it's not. That's a lot of head to kiss. You get extra forehead
0: you
3: kisses.
0: You are not helping.
3: Sorry, I'm trying.
2: Yeah, you guys don't know how to make a girl feel good, do you?
3: Oh, okay. Kidding. Ramona, lighten up a little.
0: Ramona, you have a romantic guy who's seriously interested in you, who put in a lot of effort and really wants to see you again. Like, that doesn't happen very often.
3: Yeah, we don't hear about this a lot.
1: We really think you should give him another chance. I mean, if you want to on your next meetup, you could wear a hat so the forehead is out of the picture.
0: Or just pick a body part of his to shame, you know? Then you guys are equal.
3: You're roasting together,
1: Z. I don't know about that, but Ramona, we think you should give him one more chance. Forget that one text message because everything before it was so good. Yeah. Meet him one more time, and if you're willing to, we would pay for the date.
2: I think that you guys have had enough of a laugh on my part,
3: that
2: I'm just gonna say no. I don't need it.
3: What if you at least unblock him?
0: No,
3: so he can maybe
0: just
3: send you.
0: Let it go.
1: Yeah,
0: let it go. It's done.
1: For nothing.
3: It is.
4: Ramona, I'm really sorry it worked out this way.
3: Yeah.
4: And
3: yeah.
4: For the record, I think your forehead is normal. Like maybe it could be slightly bigger, but it's not.
1: No,
4: it's normal.
1: What are you doing?
4: I just want to give her closure. She's going to be thinking about this.
0: Okay.
3: She's got a lot of head to think.
0: All right.
1: Yeah, she does.
0: Let's leave her alone.
1: Oh, God.
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Not the weather I was expecting this morning. It will clear up around 4 o'clock, a high of 79 today.

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9: 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A cooling trend with clear and sunny skies, high 78, clear and breezy after sunset, overnight low 58.
10: Go!

Okay, don't say it. All right, I will. Krispy Kreme is kicking off pumpkin season tomorrow with new pumpkin spice donuts. Why? It gets sooner and sooner every single year. It's Movin' 92.5. Hey, but I'll take a donut.

Number one hit music station, Moving 92.5. Apparently going on vibrate isn't enough anymore. I'm talking about your phone, okay? A number of Gen Zers just leave their phones on Do Not Disturb. I leave it on vibrate. I couldn't imagine leaving it on Do Not Disturb.

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New couple alert. I gotta admit, I'm kind of excited about this. Where is my husband singer Ray and Michael B. Jordan? You may know him from Creed and Black Panther. Well, they were spotted hanging out, so

Can you believe some schools in the U.S. have already started? Yeah, well, we have your chance to win $1,000 for you and $1,000 for your school or favorite charity to celebrate the new school year. It's brought to you by the Accident Guys. 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
12: 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A cooling trend with clear and sunny skies, high 78, clear and breezy after sunset, overnight low 58.

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0: Brooke and Jeffrey in the morning. Phone taps on the 20s.
1: Jake Paul actually responded to my tweet? Oh. This is crazy.
2: This is crazy.
1: Oh, my God. He called me a troll. Oh, I have to say something back. What should I say? Just curious, Jake. 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
26: 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A cooling trend with clear and sunny skies, high 78, clear and breezy after sunset, overnight low 58.
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9: 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A cooling trend with clear and sunny skies, high 78, clear and breezy after sunset, overnight low 58.

Seattle's number one hit music station, moving 92.5. It's Izzy. How was your weekend? I was okay. All right, coming up this afternoon, Somber Tickets. You want to go? Be listening.

0: 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It's Izzy. Got Jose in the studio with me.
1: Yo, what up, Izzy?
0: Dude, guess what's going on this afternoon?
1: What?
0: Somber.
1: Oh!
0: Climate Pledge Arena. You want to go? 4 o'clock hour? Hear Bigfoot's yell. Be caller 25 and you're going.
1: Yeah!
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0: Command is he? Who's this?
1: Andrea,
0: what are you doing right now?
1: Driving.
0: You're driving? Where are you driving to?
1: Home? From Federal Way.
0: Jose, wait, where is that? Where is that?
2: Federal Way is in between Tacoma and Seattle.
0: Okay, between Tacoma and Seattle. Okay, okay.
1: Yeah.
0: Well, hey, Andrea, Somber, how bad do you want to go?
1: Oh, I would love to see Somber.
0: Do you know about Bigfoot TL?
1: What?
0: Bigfoot TL.
1: No.
0: So Bigfoot is going to come in the studio at 4 o'clock, and he's going to yell, and whenever you hear his yell, be caller 25, and you're going to the Somber concert.
1: Oh, shoot. Okay, good. I'll remember that for.
0: You want to hear his yell real quick so you know, so like you're prepared?
1: Okay, go ahead.
0: Okay, you ready?
1: Okay, go ahead. Yeah.
0: All right, so hear that during 4 o'clock hour. Be caller 25, and you're going to see Somber.
1: Okay, then I hope I talk to you later then. Goodbye.
0: Maybe we can also hook you up with a date with Jose.
1: Oh, okay. Thanks.

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1: 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Yeah. Yes, please.
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3: Let's go to the beach. Each, let's go get a wave. They say what they gonna say. Have a drink. Clink, found a Bud Light. Bed like me, it's hard to come by. The Patron, oh, let's go get it down. The sound, oh, yes, I'm in the zone. Is it 2, 3? Leave a good tip. I'ma blow all of my money and don't give a

Seattle's number one hit music station, moving 92.5. It's Izzy. Okay, now if you were at this Seattle Lime Scooter meetup, I need you to call me right now because that thing looked hectic. Oh my gosh, there were Lime Scooters on the highway. The highway, for crying out loud. If you were there, call me right now. 866-MOVIN925. Leon Thomas is on. It's called Mutt.

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1: Hello.
0: What's up? Who's this?
1: This is Ash.
0: Ash, what are you doing right now?
1: I'm at the gym.
0: Ooh, at the gym? What are you hitting?
1: I'm going to do legs.
0: I hit legs a few days ago, and I still can't walk.
1: Yeah, I always feel like day two is kind of the worst.

Nation, moving 92.5. It's Izzy coming up during the 5 o'clock hour. We're doing something new. Izzy's Top 5 at 5. The theme is coming up real soon. You got to be listening to find out what it's going to be.

0: Moving 92.5, it's Izzy and Dude. Your worst drunk purchase was what?
1: Well, it wasn't a bad purchase, but it was bad because I didn't know I ordered it.
0: All right, what was it?
1: Hulk Hogan died. And I got on Facebook after

0: 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Now, you know, all for the past 2 weeks, we've been doing the Bruno Mars keyword. And Deanna's in the studio right now, and we're about to call the winner. So let's see how this goes.
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3: 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Is this Gracie from Kent?
2: Yes.
3: Hi, Gracie from Kent. 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
2: Hi.
3: You were real quick on the phone pickup.
0: Yeah, I know. It was impressive.
2: Oh.
0: Well, hey, Gracie. So, you know you signed up for the Bruno Mars tickets to go see him in Vancouver?
2: Uh-huh.
3: Well, we're calling with news because out of 16,000 entries,
0: you're going to see Bruno Mars in Vancouver October 16th.
2: Woo! Oh, my gosh.
3: Who are you going to take with you?
2: My family.
3: Okay, a family, that's multiple people, so.
2: Well, yeah. We got 2 tickets, but we couldn't afford 2 more, so it's pretty special.
0: So, 4 people are going. Not just 2?
2: Yeah.
0: Oh my gosh, it's going to be perfect. Just tell me what station is hooking you up with Bruno Mars tickets.
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0: to the Sovereign concert October 1st at Climate Pledge Arena. Your shot to win is coming up at 4 o'clock.

0: 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It's Izzy. And you know about Bigfoot's yell?
1: Yep, yep.
0: Yeah, whenever you hear this, be caller 25 and you're going to the Somber concert.
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0: Okay, what's going on?
1: But over the weekend, I was supposed to go do what you're doing at the Cap Hill block party.
0: Yeah?
1: It did not go as planned. I adjusted, and tomorrow we are airing a brand new what you're doing at 8:10.
0: Okay, wait, what?
1: You gotta find out where I went and what I did. It's hilarious. That's on Brooke and Jeffrey in the morning.
0: I'm moving 92.5.
1: Yeah!

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It's Izzy, and you're so close to freaking out. October 1st, Climate Pledge Arena, Somber. You want to go? Bigfoot and I are unloading tickets at 4 o'clock.

0: 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It's Izzy. Who's this?
1: Tanisha.
0: Tanisha, what are you doing right now?
1: Oh, I'm at work.
0: You're at work. Oh, where's work?
1: Domino's.
0: Can you get me a pizza?
1: I can.
0: Oh my gosh, I would love a pizza right now.

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It's Izzy. Now, I need you to get in your head. Remember, hear Bigfoot TLB caller 25, and you're going to see Somber, Climate Pledge Arena, 866-MOVE925. Save that number right now. I can't move.

0: Who's this?
1: Melissa.
0: Melissa, what are you doing right now?
1: Chilling.
0: Just chilling?
1: Yeah.
0: Oh my gosh. Wait, where are you from? Where are you chilling?
1: Bonnie Lake.
0: Okay, well, hey, chilling would be a lot better if you knew you were going to a Somber concert October 1st, huh?
1: Oh, hell yeah.
0: Well, guess what?
1: Perfect, did I win?
0: You're caller 25! Yeah! Hey, who are you going to take with you?
1: Probably my sister.
0: Your sister? Oh my gosh, what a nice big sister you are.
1: How'd you know I'm the older one?
0: You know, I can read your mind. Yeah, this is Somber's show October 1st at Climate Pledge Arena.
1: Awesome.
0: And you
1: so
0: are going. Hey, just tell me what station is hooking you up.
1: Melvin, 92.5.
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Moving 92.5, it's Izzy, 866, moving 925. Your last chance to be a guest DJ for Izzy's Top 5 at 5. 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